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0: Come on, man.
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0: hey, what you want, vodka? You want gin? What you want? What you want? What you want? I tell you what, I tell you all my friends in here, man. I'm about ready to get down now.
2: He's a tequila man. Let's get him.
0: Is that what he is? Come on now.
2: Let's do some shots.
0: Yeah, I gotta mix sometimes. I gotta mix a little something with that stuff. 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Make sure you eat something. Otherwise, you're gonna pay for it in the morning.
2: We should be okay.
0: Oh, okay. Well, I tell you what now. Hey, some of my other friends finally got here, man. 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Hey, what's up, man? How you doing?
3: Hi, y'all. Hey.
1: Y'all come on in. Gather around.
0: Hey, nigga Randy over there, man.
1: What's that on that lazy suit?
0: Uh-oh.
1: They got the six pips.
0: Hey, you think she'll talk to me? 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

0: gotta roll it. 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Stop, drop, and roll. 621 Sunrise on the Beach with Sean Lamb, brought to you by K&R Roofing and Gutters. Good morning to you. How are you doing today on this Tuesday? We made it through Monday. That's the biggest accomplishment of the week so far. We made it through Monday, so we're going to tackle Tuesday. We're going to hit it head on and make it happen. What you think? Sound like a plan? Yeah, sounds like a plan to me.
1: Has nothing to do but just

Yeah, roll around in heaven all day, that lucky old son. Cash McCall, don't be rolling around in the bed this morning. You got to get up. We have things to do. Today is Tuesday. We got to go tackle it. Let's get up, get to work, make things happen. Here's the Spinners, and I'm truly yours.

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1: Mostly sunny skies today. It's going to feel good. Temperatures around 83. Mostly clear overnight, low 57. Tomorrow, sunshine 84. Thursday, 88. Sunny skies.

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That little black dress from Rhonda McDaniel. Right here on Sunrise on the Beach, brought to you by K&R Roofing and Gutters. Once again, good morning to you. If you're just joining us, that's all right. I was moving a little slow this morning, too, so I get it. Peanut Howell's been up and at it, wide awake, though. I've already heard from him this morning. Here are the Embers featuring Jeff Green.

0: Mostly sunny skies today. It's going to feel good. Temperatures around 83. Mostly clear overnight, low 57. Tomorrow, sunshine 84. Thursday, 88. Sunny skies.
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I'll wait forever. Yeah, because I'm very strong on you, Cortez Greer. Music for you this morning right here on the beach. Here's a Temptations.

0: 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Keep moving forward. 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Speaking of moving forward, it is time for that Rocky Mountain Radiator and Air Conditioning new beach song of the day. 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
1: Happy 7 o'clock to you on this Tuesday morning. Is it really already 7 o'clock? About time. I'm getting hungry. I need some breakfast. Yeah, I got to figure out what I'm going to do. But anyway, we'll talk about music. Not my plans for this morning. Let's kick this hour off with a classic. Let's go under the boardwalk this morning with the Drifters.

Under the Boardwalk from the Drifters, right here on Sunrise on the Beach, brought to you by K&R Roofing and Gutters. Of course, I'm Sean Lamb, trying to drive this ship this morning, keeping it upright. Anyway, as we navigate through the morning, making your way to work, school, wherever you may be heading today. Let's see what's going on today. It is National IT Professionals Day. So, hey, happy National IT Day to all you IT folks out there. I appreciate you so much because let me tell you, I'm not your IT guy. You know, if you can't unplug it, plug it back in, and it works again, I'm out. So I need my IT folks, so I appreciate each and every one of you so much. It is National Double Cheeseburger Day. Yeah, you should see this picture I'm looking at. National Double Cheeseburger Day. Be a great, make your lunch plans now. Go to your favorite establishment for a big, juicy double cheeseburger. I already have mine in mind. I know where I'll be heading to celebrate this today. Also, National Cheese Toast Day. Yeah, cheese toast, okay. Not my thing, really, but hey, it's okay. National Online Learning Day. So if you want to continue your education online, today's really consider a day to consider that. National Linguine Day. That sounds good, too. I'm going with a double cheeseburger, though. Let's see if there's anything else. National Neonurdle. Oh, my goodness, I am murdering this. National Neonatal Nurses Day. Yes, we appreciate all of you so much. What else we got going on today? National Tackle Kids Cancer Day. Absolutely. That should be every day as a focus. But a lot of national days today. September 15th, popular day. Here's the Entertainers.

Hey, I'm sending out an SOS, Edwin Starr. Here's the tones, Laura Kepley and the whole gang, Jonathan. Yeah. NMBSC, that's North Myrtle Beach, South Carolina. Getting ready for SOS down there. Hey, and this Friday, nominations for the 2026 Carolina Beach Music Awards will come out this Friday at 11 o'clock. So, we'll see how that goes.

Hey, now, what kind of fool do you think I am? Notice how I gave you a break to answer that. I don't want to hear your answer, though. Just say it to yourself. I'm going to be here till the day after. Or until I'm not. Craig Wooler. Oh, I love this song.

Your love's got me going all around the world, going way back with the Coastline Band. Here's Tim Clark. And this love.

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4: Mostly sunny skies today. It's going to feel good. Temperatures around 83. Mostly clear overnight. Low 57. Tomorrow, sunshine 84. Thursday, 88. Sunny skies.

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1: When we speak, sometimes the right words are hard to find. But when you hear the words in a song, girl, it can't be wrong.

Take a deep breath. I'll listen to your side. I know what you're feeling by the look.

I'll Be There, Too Much Sylvia. Yeah, that's their latest release. I'm sure we'll be hearing that one down at the Carolina Beach Music Awards coming up in November. It's going to be a good time down there for sure. Make you plans for that. Hey, also don't forget about that 2028 Beach Music Cruise. I know it's 26 right now, but 28, it's already 80% sold out. So you want to make sure you get on board and go with us on the 2028 Beach Music Cruise. 27 is long sold out. We're going on that in January. But 28 is going to be huge. Over 20 acts. There's six of us DJs as your host DJs on there. And we've got the whole boat. Margaritaville at Seas. Everybody on the boat will be with the Carolina Beach Music Awards Cruise. So, or with Carolina Beach Music Cruise. So it's going to be a great time for sure. You do not want to miss that. If you want some information on it, reach out to me. I'll get you in touch with Miss Nancy so you can get your deposit put down. And look, you've got until next October to pay it off. So just think about that. You want a nice vacation with your beach music family. 2028 Beach Music Cruise. It's going to be huge.

0: Mostly sunny skies today. It's going to feel good. Temperatures around 83. Mostly clear overnight, low 57. Tomorrow, sunshine 84. Thursday, 88. Sunny skies.
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Carolina, Carolina, Celia Johns, Richie. I tell you what, I love watching that woman play the keyboard. She can wear it out now, I'm just telling you that.

standing on shaky ground this morning. Yeah, the ground's ever shaky when I first, every morning when I first get out of bed. I got to get everything working like it should, my balance right, and then we're ready to go. We're ready to go tackle today. Why, this time every morning, I'm ready. Let's just do this thing, whatever you throw at me. Those old flames never die.

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Let me be your lover. That was George Strand kicking off this 8 o'clock hour. Let's go back and pull one from Mark Roberts and The Breeze. Girl, put your records on.

You're so fine. That was the Falcons. Here's Junior Walker and his All-Stars. Take me, girl. Just take me. I'm ready. Ready for that double cheeseburger for National Cheeseburger Day.

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Take me. Like I said, it is National Cheeseburger Day. 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That's what I'm asking for. Take me out to lunch. We're going to go get us a double cheeseburger today to celebrate that. 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

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Huh? Have you thought about that? Nah, she ain't going nowhere. You're good. Just play your cards right. That's all you gotta do. Closing time. No, not yet. No. And you can stay here on 99.3 The Beach as long as you want to.

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3: Mostly sunny skies today. It's going to feel good. Temperatures around 83. Mostly clear overnight. Low 57. Tomorrow, sunshine 84. Thursday, 88. Sunny skies.

0: Mostly sunny skies. Today's going to feel good. Temperatures around 83. Mostly clear overnight. Low 57. Tomorrow, sunshine 84. Thursday, 88. Sunny skies.
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You know, I've always had a fear of being trapped in an elevator, but not so much a staircase. Think about that one for a few minutes. Oh, yeah. Let's go down to Ocean Drive with the official song. And late at night.

You're my obsession. Yeah. If you've been listening all morning, you know that my obsession this morning has been a big double cheeseburger. Because today is National Cheeseburger Day. And I just can't get it off my mind. It's terrible. Here's Delbert.

Yeah, 2-4 dime, 6-4 quarter. Those days are gone, but those old Rockolas, they're so awesome. I love a good old jukebox, and I love the music that comes out of those old jukeboxes. That's why we still play that old music right here on the beach. Play the old, play the new, play everything in between. We just have a good time playing music that we love for people we love. That's what we do here. Look, I hope you go out today. Make it a great day. I've got to get out of here. Do something good for someone, and while you're at it, make sure you look after yourself as well. And Gene Coker, the Lake Doctor, going to be in this afternoon about 3 o'clock, Carolina Beach and Southern Soul. And I'll be back bright and early in the morning for Sunrise on the Beach once again. Have a great day. We appreciate you, and I love you.

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mostly sunny skies. Today's going to feel good. Temperatures around 83. Mostly clear overnight, low 57. Tomorrow, sunshine 84. Thursday, 88. Sunny skies.

that new. 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

Mostly sunny skies today. It's going to feel good. Temperatures around 83. Mostly clear overnight, low 57. Tomorrow, sunshine 84. Thursday, 88. Sunny skies.

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This is only a test. Broadcasters, in cooperation with local, state, and national authorities, have developed this system to provide the public with important emergency information should the need arise. This concludes the monthly test of the North Carolina Emergency Alert System.

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mostly sunny skies. Today's going to feel good. Temperatures around 83. Mostly clear overnight, low 57. Tomorrow, sunshine 84. Thursday, 88. Sunny skies.

0: Friday night, get ready for some Carolina Beach music at Shuck and Shack Oyster Bar in Rocky Mount. 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

mostly sunny skies. Today's going to feel good. Temperatures around 83. Mostly clear overnight, low 57. Tomorrow, sunshine 84. Thursday, 88. Sunny skies.

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0: Rockin' on Rayford is going out with a bang. Get ready to dance, sing, and rock the night away as Band of Oz takes the stage for the last concert of the year. 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Rockin' on Rayford presents Band of Oz, Thursday, September 17th. Don't miss the final concert of the year.
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Mostly sunny skies. Today's going to feel good. Temperatures around 83. Mostly clear overnight. Low 57. Tomorrow, sunshine 84. Thursday, 88. Sunny skies.

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mostly sunny skies. Today's going to feel good. Temperatures around 83. Mostly clear overnight, low 57. Tomorrow, sunshine 84. Thursday, 88. Sunny skies.

afternoon and welcome into the Tuesday edition of Carolina Beach and Southern Soul. Gene Coker here with you till about 6 o'clock tonight, playing all your favorites for you. You got something you want to hear, give me a call, 252-446-9903. I'll do my best to get it on for you. Let's go back and get you the original right here. Here's William Bell. Easy coming out, but it's so hard going in. 99.3 The Beach.

One and only William Bell. Easy coming out, but it's hard going in. 3:06 in the afternoon. Thank you, guys. Hope everybody had a great weekend. I did. Good to be back with you again on a Tuesday. How about some Tiara for you right here?

How do you go to the beach without sand in your shoes and other places? You found it. 99.3 The Beach.

One and only Delbert McClinton singing about those Rooster Blues right here on 99.3 The Beach this afternoon. Got to say hello to my buddy over in Tarboro, the one and only Willie, the Thrill Kill. Want to hear a little Band of Oz.

main event band out of Greenville, North Carolina. A little poor side of town for you right here this afternoon. Thanks so much for hanging out with me. Randy's got us locked and loaded over in Tarboro. Want to hear a little Carrie Lucas. It's not what you got. It's just the way you use it. Right here, 99.

Pink Perry between Hello and Goodbye right here this afternoon. Carolina Beach and Southern Soul. John and Lawrence got us locked in over in the big city of Enfield. Want to hear a little Ella Langley, Choosing Texas, right here this afternoon.

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0: The Carolina Panthers look to bounce back this Sunday at Mercedes-Benz Stadium in downtown Atlanta. The Panthers take on the Atlanta Falcons. 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
3: Let's do this.

Ryan Ford ain't gonna cry no more. Let's sneak in one more before we hit the 4 o'clock hour. We're gonna get this one for old Boot Kill over in Tarboro, hanging out over on Panola Street. Got us locked and loaded today. Thank you, Boot. Appreciate your phone call, my friend. Here's Quinn Golden, and I'm gonna be a

Greg Taylor standing at the crossroads again right here this afternoon. If you've got a request you'd like to hear, give me a phone call, 252-446-9903, just like this gentleman did right here. His Danny Pierce, and I Remember Joe, 99.3 The Beach.

Pretty as a picture right here on 99.3 The Beach. Good to be back with y'all guys on a Tuesday afternoon. Had a great weekend up at the lake this weekend. Glad to see some friends stop by. Donald Brady, Scott Weaver stopped by for a little while. Good catching up with those guys. How about some Rhonda McDaniel, Little Black Dress?

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Now it has a home. 99.3 The Beach.

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Bonnie Pointer, Sugar Pie Honey Bunch, that's going out for Frankie Rose this afternoon. Listen to us down in Surf City, North Kakalaki. Thank you. Frankie, appreciate you, girl. 4:44 in the afternoon, 2 for Tuesday, 4 o'clock hour. How about 2 from Archie Bell in the Drills? I'm just a Texas.

reputation as being one of the fastest men alive. So I'm gonna see how good you are when I count.

band kicking off hour number three of Carolina Beach of Southern Soul for this Tuesday afternoon. Great looking day outside today. If you could get out and enjoy it, good day, go home and fire up the grill. That's what I'm thinking about. How about some Cab Mo? Let's talk about that 62 Chevy.

0: Tank Phillips and Terry Gore. Long time loving you. My buddy Ronnie Richardson got us locked and loaded this afternoon. Gonna get this one for you, Ronnie.
1: 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Come out here on the floor. Let's rock some more.

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I-42 band for you right there this afternoon, 5:36 in the afternoon it is. Two for Tuesday, 5 o'clock hour. Let's get you something from the dream.

That's music by Craig Willard. What Am I Gonna Do? Right here this afternoon on Carolina Beach and Southern Soul. That just about wraps it up for Tuesday right here for me. Don't forget, tomorrow morning, bright and early, 6 o'clock, wake up with Sean Lamb for Sunrise on the Beach. Then tomorrow at 11 o'clock, be sure you tune in to Lonnie Lamb for the Lunch Bunch. That comes in at 11 and Lonnie's on till 1 o'clock. You don't want to miss that. And I'll be back in here at 3 for the Wednesday edition of Carolina Beach and Southern Soul. Until then, have a good remaining evening. Take care. God bless you. And we'll see you again tomorrow afternoon. Good Lord willing, and the creek don't rise.

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Friday night, get ready for some Carolina Beach music at Shuck and Shack Oyster Bar in Rocky Mount. 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The Mighty Saints of Soul, live at Shuck and Shack this Friday night. We'll see you at the Shack. The Carolina Panthers look to bounce back this Sunday at Mercedes-Benz Stadium in downtown Atlanta. The Panthers take on the Atlanta Falcons. The pregame show starts at noon with the kickoff at 1. 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

0: 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We'll see you at the Shack. The Carolina Panthers look to bounce back this Sunday at Mercedes-Benz Stadium in downtown Atlanta. The Panthers take on the Atlanta Falcons. The pregame show starts at noon with the kickoff at 1. 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